0: him know. 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
2: 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Utra Abrantia Foot Overhead Bridge na. Ipacho, traffic light abetu suno. 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Abetra Kata Foot Overhead Bridge. Baba two traffic light abosu miyeno. But your first one, no second one, no. By Johnson, any person, Bonse, Yasordan, SC, Sosu, BHE, color no, blue, red, and ash, blue, red, and ash. A whole under Yamidia Dumia, Yasum, Cosia de Bia, Yasum, so who do me, no. A small, so who do me, no. First service, no, 6:30, na, upon 9:30, 6:30, near upon 9:30. Na, second service, to us, 9:30, near upon 12:30, 9:30, near upon 12:30. 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

0: Abraham is our father. Jesus said unto them, if ye were Abraham's children, you would do the works of Abraham. Samuel Abraham ma obeye Abraham enyuma. Sorry yeko bebre nipa ji Jesus wari do so. But ye ne ye de
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0: Israel fo ya. 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Ana mo ne Jesus asia ana amo bon komo. Na amo ebo su de overestimated themselves. Because they have connection, blood connects with Abraham. To them, they know everything. Even Jesus, they began to criticize him. Just say, Abraham has said, won't he? I'm over so my way. And so, you know, I'm not sure. Say, Abraham, grow money, mono. Abraham, no, genius, media. Only, I'm an auntie, no, grow money, no. I'm now, yes, you say. And you know, for say, Abraham, I say for any more. Oh, Nemo, Nemo, Munuma, and a bachelor say, my Abraham, I say for. And I say, I yes, they say, oh, yeah, a programmer. Oh, be a quite sorry. Now, many by you say, oh, be a bear, Chris, or Nimpo. If you are saying, I'm a boy, and see a Masuno. Ecclesiastes chapter 12, 13, 14. As I can for no, it do me no no, do me and Saduna and say, only pass it and see me so yammy. And the coming one go be a Christony. And the other baby, say, we are sure so in Yameba. Why do you swear? Na a new man to say, who you want to say? Yeah, Christopher, and we'll be a dreamed out too, but a new man on our kay. Go for qua sorry. An omical conference program, sir. They want to have picture, selfie. Oh, I many papa will me call this man of God. Many picture in here. I said, if you uncle presidency, now ultra picture. Eh, yeah. And now qua sorry now for to wash any pakasibia and your money. But there was way picture is not enough. Say, oh, me call program. That may catch that picture before say. There's no doubt. But some say, I saw the way now, but they are. And church away near them. And you go drink your meal, which make us say, yeah, Bishop Adolfo, any pitch up was off for an pa, mini womo, minomina summa, what you make us are. Now, Cassa, or so bad you are to man, if you say, who you man, who be an antisa. A man review, matter is for you must go back to your car. Said Unuma, Bebotaye, your works, Unuma. Ye acquire me a new one count, say, Ebby, I'm your way, may your papa, me do nipa, and the Emmy, have you a call the Yosu? Yeah, I didn't know, and I didn't know. I don't know, Nam GDS, why Jim, if you want to be our warranty, and you make a one, some, yeah, the Jim go. Then you want a day reward, Abasabodi Eba. Yesu say, me bantam, me krakatia de bro, me kramakatia de bro biara, say the name you matie. Revelation 22:12, Revelation 22:12, enti, ye wo ye nyuma, ah, eno di yada, yesu me inu wadino, osu wo krakatia de bre, obia, enti wa ohia, say ni okwa sorry, say ni oyo ni omei, de, akatia de be mao. 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Don't announce an acquire, sorry. Maunuma empue. When I was, I don't know, Eritifa, look at you. I saw a penny, soft food, info. 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I want dinner, me a chair. Send me a woman to it. Christ of Sumono, I was saw them a new fear. But you must able to walk the talk. I was saw Christ of Sumono, and then when you were worrying, like I said, who knew much as I'm back, who knew as I'm back. Mammy fear, Christ of ye. 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Decrease or some four. Who cross around in that for me and some of your good. She said, I know could two of you. And in the end, they are bow crookra. Dina, also a crystal near. Who you man and chess how? Yes, you know, catcher. Israel for say, Abraham or no. When you want to come in, Numa. And you want to be yes, why yes, Numa. Ofio obi ba to nche se de omo titi do fa wow mema bebre so wo mo hwe ba kristo ni pa ba bi wo dre wo se mi kora wo se nye wa o hwe ba hwan ba no ano pay you are talking about your works unyuma adom no de ji enkwa nye unyuma Ephesians 2 8 to 10 But 8 verse 10 it says, Ephesians 2 10 it says, or GSC and Yenuma Park. Emo, or GNO dear, a adum, but Abrahamaya boy, ya dear dear, a very necessary. Remember, come for some suyame. Some people have overestimated themselves. To them, they are far. As somebody of Quenim, and you go for me, we ask for. We are sure. Matthew 21:31 Jesus said, "Akonfoni aboso fo be di ni ba ebere ni ma ko ave." If he said, "Onbe sakra na wa wote aso dem." Oh, e to be am wan say, "Wa be be akoso rafe ni edi mu asem." Me ntia se o. Why offended? Na be wadu e, wadi nyame echi ba de sam yi, asem bi ato hinti dia. Hey! 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Hey, say wadamfo woni obi ko dia say enemrei. 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Why Jesus were there? 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When you are me, also. First Timothy 3, verse 5 to 6. Timothy, who may be kind? A Timmy and Saint German, who needs Yano? The old me have any fear on fata. What do you want your suffer? My papa, my papa, the Christ on the beer is awful. First Peter 2, 9. And he has a lot of your Christ also. Question back on. And you. 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sure say wono deny no o ka so onim yesu no bebre bad omo se o ka sa a kire say onim no ah watare ye kire say Ampa, only yes, and did not Peter no. Nankasa de also any mono, but ne tibiano, a yini press only yes one now. But I'm a safe awari, look at your marriage. Yet to me can't born in Faubi our Jawari, Debbie. No, I can't do that. When you miss out at our robot, but be uncle for Abraham Koduno, say, oh, ye kuomo. Yeah, titi womo, I'm not there, and I can't call. But Bacho, don't be happy. I'm wanting you so be jawadi, Debbie. Oh my jadi, no one has some Debbie. But don't be happy. The more here no one credit as they were Debbie. Because I know so SMP. I was your mama kind of grandchild. I said, we are Christ with papa. Your marriage must work. We bomb na matu anaza dey ah David na udo nyame asa udo nua first john 420 first john 420 obi so do nyame no tade ni oya trofo enti we christo ni awon yesu afia unti no ba antra sai sai uno oba ate na ujojo no o christo so na ka o kakra oba odo kuku mpo na we ni sai na where is your love ba ma ona sabia I don't know how to say I know that I want you my woman. But I could be a woman with my woman. Now, you to say. Now, I want to transfer them to me buttons. And it's right. King of Bible. John 8, 29, 30. Yes. And go first, I'm going to say, from say, yes, it's not my young kwa. I'm saying, hey, ya young kwa. And this here. And who's your penny, Abraham? And you say, whoa. Abraham, myself, for the one, come by Abraham, you man. And he just say, say, see a Christopher there. Yes, Christo, no. I was here in Newman. Yes, so don't you pay any pay ye. What did you pay to ye? And you are here, go by one and better me. Because you pay a bit of money again. So what do you else will see a pana? Who grow good to bring a bit to one? Who went to know you that tray ye? Okasanya. Uta payaka. Oh, attitude, and now we move us swing it. Now, Chili Bamankasa, who could you are the only show, Musa? Hey! Now, Sanka, sorry. I go bones up. Oh, the wine, Yadi. Why, Yadi? When you crew bones and Uncle Bones, I saw them all. They are not my own. They are not my own. And the answer was someone can make you want to say, and some years ago. We are Bramo, Maka, we are Bramo, Juma. Just say we are Christo Nia. Also a Christo human. Christo human is like, we don't need pan train ye. Romans 12:18. They mean jaw no. September. I try my feet. I try a six. Sunday feet. I try a six. I try Sunday. Tuesday and a radio home mobo. I want my 61 years. 6-1. If you do a do. Eduana Edunu, Edusia, Bacabacan. Then all Chigna, a bohu, a ya Chiami Aduma, a ya first service, no, a 6:30, a Bishop Doctor Uswansa, and I'm Bev de Mudu, the Honorable Bayasora, my Bishop, as a little sir. Yami Aduma, Monday, you marry, it was special prayer meeting, healing service, Monday, you marry. And Tuesday, so, my papa, Right Reverend Doctor, Apostle, and any word, Daddy, which are good morning, honor of a bumpire mommy, and baby in the eight. Bacho, and how are a channel? You can be our guest. We said, yɛn wan so wo yɛ nua yesu asɛm ɔkan Matthew 12 no sɛ ɔma agye di no yɛ nua nti woyɛ me nua ka me part yɛ ɔla pass yɛmekyɛ prayer service tomorrow first service or second ana Monday healing service you can be here and then also Tuesday imre yeah and I have this heart for humanity and in case you want me to pray for you or talk to you and bless you in the name of the Lord and you also want to be a blessing to us by sending us happy birthday and all that you can do so call Facebook Peace Chapel or the Kwa Minzabeka Bright Makadufu Minzabeka and 0244 235578 0244 235578. You can send hello, good morning, and all that. No problem. We are told to rejoice with those who are rejoicing. Now, what do you want to say? What do you want to say? What do you want to say? And I'm going to say, seven years back. Send me a Christ on here. I'll send me a Christ on you. A Christ on you, my back. What did you plan to say? And you're back. Ain't that what it? One fear now, what it? Who no fear what to say? If you want it, tell us and tell to say. A memo at the say. School what to say. What did you plant here? A cow cacra. Cause you're doing your menu. Now turn in your no. Your trophy. 1 John 4:20. And you don't pay. I'm about to say. And I'm going to pass it. Can I make use of 4 dollars? I'm going to be a near come on here. Tell me your mouth say me. Hey. Hey, I say mo, on my one memo from 1957, and say you are expected to say no kura, e bi nyani ka. Na nyani pe wa memo yena, ma kuma kubin sa ma eteno. Then say majority, if not everybody, majority are doing well. But then some of the social media, the boy might be a allegation, but e bi yano kura dia, a serious matter. Because we claim, say no yami. Na yeah yeah say. Ano pa e asa pan say wa. Wa bem o che wa abrabo ya e de sei na Christ so much eh onso ofira bem na wa bem no sei e na bible chira o entura be ana ho ate Africa ya me hu ya mobo ya wa chiri o ya me babo ai amara no fodi me dey pitch up international one of the pastors. 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John 8 38 39 40. 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Then you want to come back to the pantem, Mango baby, you in the pantem. I make us a yarn and say, I tell social media, I am a beer, allegation, you are my being told we are 7 kenti. But say, and you're soon for all Ghana. Peace, a grammar for almost so. And you can Ghana is a religious country. And so, turn a beer, and somebody did me get a Cassayan Padia. And the Abyssa say, young I across from my bemono, but I'm an edico. I had some pee, and I answer I hear Yamias of we, but I'm an ideas of we. Well, maybe I'm by a radio son of Mibacayo. That's it. Me answer some mediabia. And if I show my am fine, I mean, cut and I make an don't overestimate yourself. It's not about the title you carry that matter, but your life. 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This is a say, Christopher, and Krabibri, and Koyi. But you can't, who am I to condemn somebody with Jawadi? Because anyama ofem anyama ohunu mi hunu bi na maka wansa ma me se do enya de ese wani gye se bi ko jaware da bi uku otia ware mu a me gai fa ko ntia se no se de waja anu de otu kra asa bejone o 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massive? Why? A man is who had you on bus or truck. A new man, everyone will say, we are Christo near. A new man, a new man at the gym combat, who new man? A who here? Don't be like the Pharisees that you speak about God and yet you lack the integrity and you lack character of Christ. As I said, Basada. Odi ni pantem ye tosu mi no unyuma yes pue ni se we yesu a John 11 ye ka se lazo ewo no ko na no so no odru asie no na ode nyame ase ei asie ho aga se yesu die aseda nko a waji yesu de a mo aseda no so Now, and that a Christopher, but you complain too much. I don't say many 61 years, Yamia Dubran Ebanso. Now, you're a German, you're 61 non stop praise and worship. It's a two quarter, if you're not a uni, you saw Michael Fool, one is an opano, you're not going to see if you're an ajo. You cry, if you're not a uni, you're pointing up about 10 niggas, you're cobbler 63 hours. Dentra. Baby, Yakupon, dear free. And then one year hot wine, you pay and go see you when you made it. We about no idea among them. No idea what demand me and that between one who can say. We have a cheer. Yanya mea duma coming near. O shada, we mobile. Oh, I'm gonna owe me free mo. Yeah, they are gonna owe me free mo. I was going for. And Timidia answered that one. Now, mini baby, I will drop a book. Ma obi a won kwa wuti me wade e bi ama opin je me so amen e tapo facebook picture po se ampa papa wade e bi ama me o so wade je na won wa ka ba dey o won kwa o wade e o kramanti ase o chege ata wuo o sankanfo etim kro Christians chapter number 9 verse 4 anti mra And pay me and gentlemen free if you can see. So we are Christo Ninia, judging gay, Jankomodian, one thing ever said, Christo dear, the idea crown. And the young one, I also want to could woman our day. What is it? Mark 4:35-42. Because I also dear, he was in charge and is still in charge. So, what do you want? Relaxing. And they said, what's we are Christo Nina? What time? E kasa bebre, e jindwi suwa, aka wakakra. 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

0: 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And we come to another dia brofo. 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And I feel so no environmental damage. And sign regulating the cellular enzymes responsible for clearing metabolic waste and toxins from the human body. Oh, when you come for any fear. 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
0: Michael.
1: Yes.
0: Dr. Srebo Kweku. Electoral Commission.
1: Mhm.
0: Wan biembo.
1: Hey, Uncle Richie! Oskani Premier.
0: Oh, of R&B Plantations. And CEO of Las Vegas Hotel.
1: Nana
0: Akwasi Kwansa. And a white beam, but I could be a car home and I'm a boy. KS Electrical,
1: Miss Asante, sure.
0: Or no, so a barber sponsor.
1: Yeah.
0: Miguswami, by next week, no, where is the sponsors? Libby, a barber car home. A woman and a pay almost sponsor in breakfast. No, a day, and my medical to move for will be a yokunti, and then cut and quano, manimpi, mania, you be kukunti, nadi, and a pink rumaka granadia. One honorable say, yes, you are so ye. Now, when no air in. Conti local breakfast and a ye. Me pacho u ya a you be a friend chia seeds. Chia seeds uko a you omwa a tonton your friend is saying almonds ne sane mania man Oh, me want to make me describing him po.
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0: 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Eh, Malcolm ne. Eh, shop right here cra.
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0: No, I would go blend them. 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
0: 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We are no asa or vegetables now. What you channel? No asa be the gum. No a bobo.
1: I
0: would the number count. I would the number count the fish.
1: I would
0: the
1: protein.
0: I protein be a come out. I chicken. So I would boom. Oh boom. Now they are count. They be more. Be a decama amount. Now they are count. No, I would with me cry the olive oil. Kakra. Now they are gusso. Come on. Now with the Greek yogurt. Kakra. Now they are soup. Hey.
1: Hey,
0: I don't know what you're doing. I don't know what
1: because, hey,
0: wait, yeah, continue breakfast.
1: So, we are waiting. We
0: have another
1: local
0: neighbor. I don't know what Bobo. Kama, a better so. So, a better
1: because Uchi, I in ya oat now, who blend day anyway.
0: Now we are brown. Aha. And you are now the veggies now ebe to say a shawarma.
1: Shawarma. Oh,
0: now say,
1: oh,
0: shawarma. 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
1: eh enum de ni
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1: oh wow
0: ene eye ne birthday miracle safo
1: oh
0: general manager miracle safo and then birthday a special one pa na we no free capital view hotel managers nyina ne nyuma ifo nyina free cleaner suku si ni oho no bia so nyina emma no happy birthday. We must say thank you for your great leadership guidance and for always inspiring the team. I'll say may this year bring you more success and happiness. Enjoy your day and we all love you so much. In the Capital View Hotel in my phone you know me so me dey tight
1: to
0: and
1: when you say
0: yeah, my miracle
1: last time I call I could be yeah. Oh I was say me see me rain feel my dream and then
0: that what do you dey
1: hey be am me say me that so kai o and I yeah kwa yeah ho eh ye kwoto veggies your vegetables be no okay veggies be na yeko eh be say ye be filia mama me who say yes and our services so ye come so Capital View manager no
0: ye
1: man no happy birthday nyame we insure no
0: amen
1: honorable boy lai so chia
0: me gene super
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0: mo
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0: 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I could see a sapon, supporter. 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
1: when we was stress as how yeah you was school nyina was stress how cuz we was stress ah o se bibi oh, so I've been a chair me volleyball, pa volleyball. 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
0: Aye,
1: hey, now me spike
0: pa. 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
1: a, me can be a. Now exercise, but more I am zano volleyball. 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

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So once again, God bless you for listening to Peace FM. Abekan Kwantani Ebuchu. 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The bunny team dia chira manzai. I said, "Yeah, why you are a bra boom bro, and she has seen the agony." What else can we say? We're thanking God through music on radio. And this one coming from Sister Esther, who was second Lotho Kios, a showman estate. Was a happy birthday to Nana Hema to four. From friend Poma, we feel mommy ho. Happy birthday to you, Nana Hima, friend to four. Second Lotho Kios, a showman estate. Friend Poma, godmother. 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Oh, okay. Hey, I know it's here, Mr. Frimpa, mommy, why? And I say good morning to Nana Kobo. Hey, Wafa Kobo, my friend, Wanfa. 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Good morning, Wafa Kobo, Nana Kobo. I meet you, Mr. Boateng. Who anointing stores inside to do. Hey, and which your mama anointing your mommy. 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Lord Smart Kobna Owusu. To my car engine. What back was I was so kind. 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

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Hey, Mr. Asante, KS Electric House. More last Palmas in Chenho. I was old station at Chimotha. Mr. Asante, God bless you, my boss. 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
2: 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Say, Blasa, match in Nuva, Ubian Fagana. Said, you were possible, standard in all form, a Mufi Fast standard. 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
3: I can come here and say, if you can make a house of your penny for me at your farm board, the other state, Ligidi, or Momo Mumbadina, or Mutunia May, set a bear house of the punch of a person. Now, let me buy Ghana, you know, so your best day in penny for us, and a more, it's a good to fight a Ghana blaster would be a so good to no Mutuan amounts of Mutuan Amoa, a bit new, which I have reached my boy Ghana blaster, because who should be a Ghana, you know. 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
1: Try a different day.
3: Aha, this is football. The beer bit me as intimidama and you know, we send year, okay, we now. Now, a difficult tax. I'm on. Yeah, we show them well. Yeah, we show them well.
1: Okay, go. Last comment on nations, any mediama.
4: We wish them all the best and all the best. It's and some could you know, man. And I didn't make one. I mean, we see me, I could feel for soon cancer. Former CEO for NYEP, could feel for soon cancer. Happy birthday, near the birthday, baby. If you will be a Michelle and Yannick, I say, my name is Yahonding.
1: And I say, Meda Bernard Yankuma, go ask, say, Sanso, and I made a Kofi, go ask, go, go, go, go, go, go, go,
4: go,
1: go, go, go, go, go, go, go, go, go, go, go, go, go, go, go, go, go, go, go, go, go, go, go, go, go, go, go, go, go, go, go, go, Michia munyina Intown Motors ai wabosuo kan mo amoye aduma ho nyina 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
4: Smith there could you go to one Dockers. I in there could you go to one and then I could now watch down the temple.
1: Ah, you, Mate. We a coffee go and I'm attending can me sorry, pet, Mr. Bismarck, Uku, your course and light. Now, couldn't you say, now, Yako, a year, ne na awotwe Mr. Bismarck Awuku mere musia nyame ya aduma ye wono duada ewo Despite Media so ya kram
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8: 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Ohima Mercy, Michael Mahinder, Sisi Chum, Mr. M and the Revelation, Kofi Pipra, SK Freeport, Francis Amu, Petra Odubayo, Vivian Anna, Yvonne Mez, Seth Echampos, Sofomami Sarah, Ruth Miracle. 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
13: Lawson herbal mixture. 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
14: Hey, and you say, "Ena Lawson herbal mix and so." If you sunku nimu, when I'm ya pa, we go on we be a umi ano kura one teshi. 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
13: And yes, Lawson herbal mix, ama me hota me dia. Me de was na wenu enye sika na mbe de was.
14: Oh, let us say in kind.
13: Eh, hey, uno no.
14: Ha, what you believe in ya? Me kwa pedia bros esia. Our pharmacy, chemical na herbal shop, biya e be me.
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14: 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Lawson herbal mix a de. And wona asie, eye in kind.
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0: a lot. 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We are Davi Atiwai. Desmond Yabuasi, please, is prostate, not prostrate. Alice Cook has my own. Me. Many a sharp rub. Echo Brian is to say, enjoy this sex education. Ola, please. Let the lady appeal to her gender on men's behalf. They shouldn't stress men at all. They should be chasing us with sex to keep us alive. Yeah? What say? Mm-hmm. Echo Brian say, what's wrong? Woo, your bae. Kasa ma mema. Kasa on behalf of a mema. Nakasa chere unia man say ni kwanza almost stressing men when it comes to sex at all. In fact, they should be chasing men to give them sex.
1: The most important thing is to say, as a man too, if you want regular sex from your woman, it depends on how you treat your woman. Yes, so sex doesn't just begin because I open our banting. It starts from how you treat her. 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That's how women are. 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That's how women are wired. 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
0: As a son of my
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1: 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retirement we do ni retirement age nti e bia officially no me hu portfolio wo Ghana abemu mra de 60 years anka anyway we na wa na nyame adom so ye actress like all the other actresses that are there no crepa ni say me de me say dan ti ni su na si bebre
0: because
1: there were 2 or 3 million people, NDC people who campaigned. Should Mahama appoint each of them to what and to where? And see, I feel say, I will say yes to your boy, especially someone like her with assets. On funny assets, no. We appreciate her, but just like we appreciate her, we appreciate all the other actresses and actors are around. Ah, omu ye juma denye bu omu ye acte. I don't remember the last time mami huno ewo movie bimu. Se director's name frena, ye frebi bi top of mind awareness. Inye video ye ba ya, kaname uwe finu kra.
0: Uwe be finu.
1: And she has to do things to be out there so that the directors will see her and call her for movie roles. That way she will make money and not ask Mahama e person hwene nim no ye 24 hour economy ma ye no ye person be hwene chi ni wa hwe anti Irene and me there I feel that whatever she did in the PNDC era she might have been paid for it and she's okay. I believe that in all we must do better for the people in the creative industry. Now, unfortunately, IO industry, sometimes we are a little bit too individualistic. In Kebeya Mede, Sir Obeka say, Abayinye Bibi, na M1 ne actors, ne actresses in na since Obeka say, Abayinye Bibi, Nunkwa. Esan say, Nunkwa no ye NDC.
0: And that's OBS soon, Nenua.
1: Yo. And OBS soon, Nenua, and yesu ye mine.
0: Don't mean go for OBS news.
1: Matia say, and then yesu ye mine. Se we di 60 years we retire we di kakra e da nyame ase e be bom pa nyame yakopon hira no onya more movie roles but sa de bia nipa ba ku no kem ke se nyame adom o wa hoden she strong se do sika ye no we all don't want her to get to the point where she's sick before she's helped. By God's grace she's been put at a certain place we nya din kakra or we nimo nyam kakra or we skill kakra or we adom ache de on bom modin ofa ni nyina mbom ofa nto no kon ho
0: non fan pe bibi nye na ebeboa okay I'm fan tuno kon non fan pe no yenti ma me ne kaka afi no menya video no eyi serebe ya eti fo be hu ba bia komo no e free eba
2: production through the whole Ghana. You have to educate them. It was a round theater production. We go to every region, every corner to educate them before we started this voting issue. So I was a PNDC.
3: Okay.
2: And we gave birth to NDC.
3: Okay.
2: Yeah.
3: Okay. If I'm supposed to ask you to send a message to President Mahama, who is the president of Ghana right now, and it's obviously on the ticket of NDC. If you are supposed to say anything to the president, you are 60 years now, you have supported the party throughout, you've done 45 years as an actress. What message will you send to President Mahama?
2: The message I'll send to the president is that Mr. President, I know you know me. This is your cane mama. Yes, I know you know me. All I want to say is that please turn your back and look at me. Yes, I'm standing right behind you. Just turn and look at me. That's all I'll tell the president.
3: Because I know he cares a lot about old actors and actresses. I know he even set up a fund to support you and all. So,
2: yes. And also, I also want to say that I want to beg the government and beg the, apart from government, the people in charge, I mean the big people in the country, I want to beg them that I see a lot of things they do for people, right? For the aged, especially we in the arts, we in the industry, the film industry, they do a lot of things for stuff, but they should not wait for us to get sick. Most of the time, they are on their sick bed, and then government or these big people go there to pay the hospital bills or help them. They should not wait for us to get sick. Or they die and then they pay for the funeral, whatever. They pay for everything for their funeral. No, touch wood. I'm not dying now. But we are still strong. Those of us who are strong, I'm 60. I am so strong. I can work. I can do everything. They should look at us, rather. They should look at us. If you take care of us whilst we are strong and then we are getting something to do, we might not even fall sick. Because sickness comes, fine, it is there for everybody. But some of our people, when you look at the whole stuff, you realize that they are there idler, then they fall sick. Then most of them are going, they are dying. But help us when we are alive. Help us when we are strong to work, not when I'm lying down sick.
0: Alright, Madam Irene no pari ena yetin in kano onin konkonsa ena edi nkomo no tintinin yina wo konkonsa YouTube channel no so ya uti umami yes please
4: me ti asemi dia na me busa me hu di edi kan say what was the purpose of the interview? Was it to a personality interview and I say
0: yes,
4: no yeah interview?
0: I think Michelle Ningina was about her life, her career, and then politics partner came in.
4: Okay. So, Mama Irene say, "Oh yeah, Juma, or no, if you don't NDC, na yeah, no, now that I'm on a PNDC, and Anna or Gun Cheney, Anna, Emma, a just a president, money in Kofu, but more Gun Cheney, Anna, no Gun Cheney,
0: no, come stage play come.
4: A stage play moment. Yeah. At the time, no. Say, Juma, no. Na ye ntuyane ka na. Then, fast forward. Si say, no. Usi muna mabuwa ma NDC aba power. Do you know the number of individuals, sir? Oma ye campaign. Ama party aba power na. There are so many other individuals. And you see, I think, sir, this stems from the fact to say, there are a lot of me and kind of colleagues, because some are many government appointees, baby. Now, Madam Irene Opare, when you see Omo, the near 15 Omo, and maybe I will know Shas, yeah, like she's saying from PNDC time, then yeah, but who compare these people that have been appointed? We're not just appointed, there are criteria. Yet, to come on here who's a castle in a recall school, quite and a master's near the end of the appointment, and John Dumelo. We've seen where it started from. So these are not just appointments that came because they campaigned for the party. You can campaign for the party, but when it comes to crunch, you know, whether an officer now be do you have the knowledge to be able to lead such an institution? That's one question. And secondly, I'm very disappointed in Madam Irene Opare for begging on social media, say, me President John Mahama, I know you know me. Say, me Pacho, Danny Wechina, Beshemi, I'm not sure because of the worst of it all is that same way APA, ABM Penifobe, you're afraid about office, you know, I can say, you pay 100,000 Yama, you pay 200,000 Yama. Is it going to solve your life problems? What I'm rather expecting is say, yes, baby, I will be here, Jumano Hono Divi. And we've seen how people have labored for their party and they've been rewarded. So it is not out of place that she will be rewarded for whatever suma and sacrifices are why Yamani party. But the thing is that you need to be strategic about it. One of the biggest initiatives for Madam Irene Opare de Baye a Clean Mama Initiative. Okipi Ghana clean here, clean. I don't know how it started, but it's an initiative that was her baby. How are you pitching this to be able to get contracts from the various institutions in charge of the sanitation? And saying a flood fire move the acromia. How are you pitching this idea to tap in to make money? What am I saying? Say, Obia, oh, say, when you wait, I'm here, a juma met me, I ain't saying, me proposal, near me, me, dear baby, to her. Yen shem mammy, na yen mammy, a juma ni binaming ye. Because the kind of young cofani free, na ye, the abrel. Gana for ye pesa. Yen cofani free, na ye, the abrel, because, oh, as I say, I a juma my party to a budget $1 million. Oh, budget say, that is not how it works. I was say, would it be, because it's a beer because we are affiliated to the party, no. I had no say now, once so we near my building, a beer businesses be our way any idea. Ube pia tapia shemama because we are affiliated to the party. Ube nya penibi, now we pia washa baby, now you consider proposal. Now you are my wajumani be aye. Because Sebio, se President Mahama, you try to name Besha, you need to omref you, no mess, no first can show in Semana. Is that all you want?
1: Is that what she's asking for? No, now we'll see. Do you think the government is not looking for solution to curb that flooding that we had in this country? Senior Mekan, what must you? Because they said you obia unim. The ordinary social media person or namu or no, or then the platform, the sikani be via your campaign. Emma, NDC. Onununti President Mahama and Kohena. No. What does it make President Mahama? Do you understand?
0: Yeah.
1: So yes, Obebi Obi Aye Juma Die and Chise Odidi Woho. But how are you going to eat there? That is what you have to know. Because Yenim Kwa, even these people are munya political appointments, Yenim so more political godfathers near the Adio. It is somebody that is doing their bidding for them. Patro they make an allow to say. Obi Neya bidding na man. So you to find a place to plug yourself. You have industry colleagues and now PSA. Omenya baby age na wo party. How are you tapping into it to also get something for becoming a show? Say Mama Irene, who will farm be an initiative? Ya person who Fred John Dumela or be wo anwa ashe form. Patcho they make a note to and ebi anawa yen su no nya results in su ye dia. And your own kankan wune ye hu. What am I say? But this whole calling of na mina me ye campaign mamu and tia wasa mo be shame me patcho, it doesn't work like that.
0: How does it work? The proposal come over. What if so the corner say what the corner omo afi ne?
1: Enti na make say what the corner omo afi no mun kankan.
0: Okay.
1: On kankan na ye hu said e beka because anko kan no beka say bia, maye say makoha, me the way akoha, ye fi mi ye then ye betumi akabi amaw.
0: Okay.
1: Patcho dia make not my but just the mere fact that because you campaign, we should come and look at you, we should give you money, it doesn't work like that. There are lots of people that have equally worked for the party. But are they all getting money? Some of them are getting contracts to do. And they are making money out of it. Maybe they are making out of it. Me patcho dia make anot masu.
0: Me patcho me name be why.
1: Ah, you mate. It's a wara. So, we are saying that it is not wrong or out of place.
0: Oh Jesus.
1: That a ku awo don na wo e bia wa ye adwuma me ku na ba power no. En chi se ba wo su didi. But o the year the sre na de me pamacho me when nimu cry hari. Me patcho dia make anot masu. It makes people take you for as obi e to make asa wani mbasabasa. E be ma wani ma ye ha. They make a note saying, so find a way of tapping into party and the right quarters and make what you can make.
0: Okay.
1: But all the nam radio, so interviews, so na me here party, and I'm going to come and meet me here. And yes, I'm going to meet me here.
0: Okay.
1: That's.
0: ma wani mi ha so great and coach in patcho drew so so me patcho on fa mic ni ma so mhm so to me tie oi yen tie o me patcho mic but on main mic ni tie enti ni o kan aita you fear the mic
5: okay
0: Mhm. Onya o Bible quotation.
1: Mm-hmm.
0: Na obi nkan che ku kama me se me se won fa na asem so me so.
1: Ku ka de wan?
0: Kwaku o sey crunchy asidu.
1: Ah, he's still around.

0: Amino Amen. 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Nkano wa friend, all people for Jesus Mission. Ezi infi Edwesa, 30 years. Deminti, Ofri Bosum, August, Yewumi, Nido Tradukra, to the 1st of August. Kepum, September, Bosum, Yewumi, Nido Tradanan, 4th September. 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Hutam, the Ashe Trampon, Speakers, Prophet Dr. Charles Ntsu Egan, Prayer House Chapel International, Reverend Robert Ejewusu, Adam FM Fame, Ni Resurrection Power Living Bread, Apostle William Appiah, Watchers Life Embassy, Host Minister, Reverend Dr. Ben Coleman, International President, JCM. 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

0: They wanna dance. 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
1: Boomy D, mommy.